all y'all radios out there. Song goes out to yo. Yeah, Aisha. All my sisters, y'all.

Let's get the party started. See you at the bar, you was hardly talking. That's when I knew that your heart was scarring. Friends to lovers need a part to star in. Like, wait, babe, let me ask your pardon. This ain't Gucci, this is Prada, darling. If you want something, you can ask

the long road across the ocean. I burned some bridges on the way. Feels like forever here in the moment. Just hope forever's here to stay.